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0: 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Taking time to think about those that you love. That's what the show is all about. Every night, I say love someone. Love someone. I had a woman call me last night in the throes of desperation. She couldn't find somebody to love her. She wanted somebody to love her. I just want somebody to love me. And I said, well, with that attitude. And then she's launched into how she'd been hurt in the past. I said, with that attitude, the only person you're going to attract to your life is somebody who is abusive, who sees how broken and needy you are, knowing they can take full advantage of that. If you want someone to love you, then have love to share. Build yourself up. 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And when that goodness flows out of you, multitudes of people will be attracted to you. Something to think about tonight. 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

0: Slipping through a summer night with you, helping you to relax and unwind and focus on the day ahead, to think about the day behind, but mostly to just experience the powerful peace of living in this very moment. Right now, where you are, whatever you're doing, I hope that you have a measure of peace in your heart. I hope that you're able to breathe deep and experience the beauty that surrounds you. I hope that you have a sense of integrity about you. A man named Spencer Johnson once said, "Integrity is telling myself the truth. Honesty is telling the truth to other people." Do you have integrity in your life? Can you tell the truth and face the truth and have the courage to live the truth within your life? And do you have honesty? Are you willing to share honestly from your heart with others? Something to think about on this hot summer night. 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
13: 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Especially if you're a bow hunter, season starts September 15th. For some of us, deer season never ends. We're always scouting because the more information we have, the better. Where are they bedding? What are their travel routes between feeding and bedding areas? Where do they go?

0: when hunting pressure ramps up or when there's new logging activity nearby. Last year's acorns were great, but what's the backup food source if this year's crop falls short? Deer hunting is a chess game full of distractions from nature and man. Seeing deer in a field today doesn't mean they'll be there next month. But three things stay consistent: food, cover, and water. Learn those and you might predict the next move. The key word is might, because they're always adding new plays to the playbook.
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10: 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Where are they bedding? What are their travel routes between feeding and bedding areas? 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

happens. Every day, one thought haunts you. What if I stop? The British Medical Journal says most gain every pound back 4 times faster. Why? The shot quiets your appetite. It can't touch your habits. They live in the subconscious, where Ozempic can't go. There is an answer. The Journal of the American Medical Association found adding behavior therapy to GLP-1s nearly tripled the results. Tripled. Hypnosis is behavior therapy concentrated. And the Goan method is hypnosis with a federal record. A technology for rewriting the subconscious, awarded a U.S. patent in 2002. Engineered to kill cravings, full on half the food. 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
0: The world is so fast-paced. So many things going on around us, and we get so caught up in that we forget. We forget the bigger picture. And the bigger picture is about love and commitment and being there for each other.

0: I love knowing that I get to be a part of your romance, or a part of your joy when you find out you're expecting, or a part of your kids' lives when you tuck them into bed. But I am equally honored to be a part of your sorrow when you're going through tough times. We've been through some tough times together, let me tell you. Divorces, oh yeah, went through those while I was on the air. And loss, losing your loved ones. I am honored that you let me be a part of the tough times as well as the good times. And I hope the good times outweigh the tough times 1,000 to 1. I'm glad you are here with us tonight as we share your stories from the heart. 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
2: If you wait for cooler weather to get psyched about deer season, you're already behind. Especially if you're a bow hunter, season starts September 15th. For some of us, deer season never ends. We're always scouting because the more information we have, the better. Where are they bedding? What are their travel routes between feeding and bedding areas? Where do they go when hunting pressure ramps up or when there's new logging activity nearby? Last year's acorns were great, but what's the backup food source if this year's crop falls short? Deer hunting is a chess game full of distractions from nature and man. Seeing deer in a field today doesn't mean they'll be there next month. But three things stay consistent: food, cover, and water. Learn those, and you might predict the next move. The key word is might, because they're always adding new plays to the playbook.
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0: 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Mainly clear skies for the early morning, getting down to 65, and later today, sunny and breezy, 89. 30 minutes of today's best music on the way with Sia, Eurythmics, Justin Bieber, and more next.
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0: Journey with Don't Stop Believin', 95.7 WZID. Clear skies for the early morning, breezy, 65. Later today, sunny, a light breeze, and highs around 89 degrees. Coming up at 5 a.m., it's New Hampshire in the morning. 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The number is 603-666-0957. 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

0: 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Clear skies for the early morning, low 65. Sunny and breezy later today with a high around 89 degrees. 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

0: Naked Eyes and Always Something There to Remind Me, 95.7 WZID. Clear skies for the early morning, 65. Sunny and breezy later today with a high of 89. 30 minutes of today's best music coming up with Kid Laroi and Justin Bieber, Rick Astley, John Legend, and more next.
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0: Tommy Two Tone with 867-5309 Jenny 95.7 WZID. Good morning, New Hampshire in the morning. Up next, we'll have sunshine today. Highs around 89, breezy. Some clouds tonight down to 66, and mostly sunny tomorrow with highs around 87. 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
1: Good morning. Hannaford Supermarkets recalling certain deli items, they say, out of an abundance of caution after a manufacturer relayed that the supplier of their jalapenos initiated a recall because of possible salmonella contamination. According to a news release, all of the impacted products have been removed from shelves, but customers should check for the products at home. Those items can be returned to a Hannaford supermarket for a full refund. 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In Sandown, fire officials responded to a propane leak at a home on Sunday evening where they found a 500-gallon propane tank leaking from the bottom. Officials say they conducted a large-scale water operation to mitigate the hazard using over 30,000 gallons of water at the scene before the propane company was able to arrive and stop the leak. No one was hurt. And dozens of drivers could be seen speeding up and down Mount Washington on Sunday for the oldest hill climb race in the country. The climb to the clouds turns the mountain's auto road, the oldest man-made tourist attraction in the United States, into a racetrack. Vehicles compete to get the fastest time up the summit. The climb's first race was back in 1904. In sports, Red Sox lost to the Athletics 4-3 yesterday. Wrapping up that series, Sox face the Blue Jays tonight at 7:07. 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Hazy sunshine today, high 88 degrees. Partly cloudy this evening, humid overnight, maybe a thunderstorm, low 68. Mix of clouds and sun tomorrow, high 88.
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3: Welcome to Monday, TGIM. It's Monday. August 10th is here. It's S'mores Day today.
2: Oh.
3: I feel like we just had a s'mores day, didn't we? Or s'mores something.
2: Something.
3: Or
2: it was s'mores something.
3: Well, it's summertime. It's always about a s'more.
2: We'll have some more s'mores.
3: Lazy day today.
2: On a Monday?
3: Yeah. Fitting. Spoil your dog day today. Don't be lazy about that.
2: No, ever.
3: Nay, nay.
2: Never.
3: And it's Duran Duran Appreciation Day. Dose of Duran Duran. That's nice.
2: Love those guys.
3: That's nice.
2: Yep.
3: That's nice.
2: Great hair.
3: Happy Monday. It's WZI.

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0: was getting trod on.
1: Right?
0: Anyway,
1: not fair.
0: New week this week. New prizes all week long. Mm-hmm. 4 packs of tickets to the Dollar Tree 301 mm-hmm. happening August 23rd, New Hampshire Motor Speedway. Yeah, listen for the cars to go whizzing by. NASCAR, that is.
1: Yes. Not the two hooligans on Interstate 95 over the weekend.
0: God. Yeah, don't listen for that car.
1: Nope.
0: The ones on the racetrack are the ones we're listening for. So that's coming up a little bit later this morning. Later this week, the Perseid meteor showers.
1: Yes.
0: The meteor showers.
1: I hope we can see them.
0: I looked at, it's Wednesday into Thursday night. It's going to be the best viewing. And it said becoming cloudy.
1: Yeah. That's why I'm like, no, I want to see them.
0: And it was interesting because you can see them the best because the moon is very slight right now. So it's you can barely see the moon. So that makes it even better viewing.
1: Yes.
0: So hopefully we'll be able to see them.
1: Cross your fingers.
0: But it's pretty much all week long you can see them. But really the highlight is going to be, Wednesday into Thursday. So
1: best day.
0: We'll see how that goes.
1: Keep watching.
0: All that's going on this week. So there's something to look forward to. I remember being kids, and this time of year, all of us would stay up late. We'd get the beach chairs, set them up in the street, and look up.
1: Oh, yeah.
0: Of course, it wasn't a very busy street we lived on.
1: Well, we were in the backyard because my mom wouldn't let me do that. Yeah. My mom loved me.
0: The street was the best viewing. My mom had no idea what they were doing. I'll tell you that right now.
2: Good morning.
0: Coffee? Check.
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0: 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We're halfway there, halfway to fall.
1: Yeah.
2: Just so you know, I mean, summer ain't over because it's August.
1: That's right.
0: It ain't over.
1: No.
0: Don't say ain't, Neil. Your mother will fall in a bucket of paint.
1: Yeah.
0: Remember that old saying? I don't even know where it goes.
1: A bucket of paint? I don't know that one.
0: It's okay if she falls in, you know, as long as it's not me.
1: Oh, dear.
0: Step on a crack, break your mother's back.
1: I know that one.
0: Poor mom's

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0: 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It's New Hampshire in the morning, back on a Monday.
1: Yes.
0: All kinds of stories from the weekend. You know, it's one of those things where it just never stops. It never stops.
1: You mean family stuff?
0: Oh, family stuff. Just here, there, everywhere. Uh-huh. It's, you think, you know, all right, nice relaxing week. We had a great time Friday night with
1: we
0: Seth
1: did.
0: Meyers.
1: Yep.
0: A lot of fun. We'll great talk more
1: show.
0: About that coming up. But yeah, Friday and then Saturday. And then, yeah, yesterday was, yeah, I know.
1: Mm-hmm. Yeah. I went to bed quite early last night because I was like, wow, I'm exhausted from the weekend.
0: Exactly. So here we are back again Monday with tickets, four pack of tickets a little later this morning for the Dollar Tree 301 coming to New Hampshire Motor Speedway. We'll talk more about that coming up.
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8: 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The Village Trestle is celebrating its fourth anniversary under their new ownership with a new look, new high-top seating, new bar games, and new food menu. Of course, you can still sit outside on the gorgeous patio, and coming soon to the Trestle, you'll be able to try your luck at the Kino 603. Hope to see you this Friday night from 6 to 8 p.m. at the Village Trestle, 25 Main Street, downtown Goffstown.
9: Good morning. In Sandown, fire officials responded to a propane tank leak at a home last evening where they found a 500-gallon propane tank leaking from the bottom. Officials say they conducted a large-scale water operation to mitigate the hazard, using over 30,000 gallons of water at the scene before the propane company was able to stop the leak. No one was hurt. Hannaford Supermarkets recalling certain deli items out of, they say, an abundance of caution after a manufacturer relayed that the supplier of their jalapenos initiated a recall because of possible salmonella contamination. According to a news release, all of the impacted products have been removed from store shelves, but customers should check for the products at home. Those items can be returned to a Hannaford market for a full refund. The recall items can be found under local news at WZID.com. And did you buy a ticket yet? Powerball jackpot tonight, up to $905 million. The jackpot has an estimated cash value of just under $392 million for a lucky winner who chooses a lump sum payment. The growing prize ranks as the eighth largest jackpot in Powerball history. In sports, Red Sox lost to the Athletics 4-3 yesterday. Sox face the Blue Jays tonight. First pitch at 7:07. 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Hazy sunshine today, a high 88 degrees. Partly cloudy this evening, still humid, maybe a thunderstorm overnight, low 68. Mix of clouds and sun tomorrow, high 88.
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11: So, you know, one third of us, so that's one of us, because there's only three in this room right now.
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11: You know, Marga, Emily. 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
13: Where did Sir Lancelot meet his wife?
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2: Is it we're dancing?
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0: 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Let's not rush the season. But Thursday, Patriots' first game.
2: Yep.
1: Wow.
0: Preseason game.
2: Preseason.
0: That is.
2: Preseason. Okay.
0: Yeah, so the Patriots have their first preseason game. There was the Hall of Fame game the other night. I think it was Thursday night. Watched a little bit of it, but didn't really keep my attention.
2: I never watched the Hall of Fame one. I don't know why.
0: Yeah,
2: it doesn't interest me at all.
0: It's, you know, a little bit of football. It looked good, but...
2: Yeah. So preseason, is that just to warm them up?
0: Yeah, and what happens is a lot of...
2: Practice?
0: No, this is the team where they do all the cutting.
2: This is where they're... They're vetting the new players and the old players.
0: Let's see who, you know, is going to make the team and... We really want to keep and see what how they are in game situations. I don't think you'll see Drake May. You'll see him on the sidelines. I don't think you'll see him playing.
2: Okay.
0: Maybe on the last game, you'll see him in for a little bit, a quarter or something like that.
2: 7:30 kickoff.
0: 7:30 kickoff. So there you go. Football is back.
2: Yay. I'm excited.
0: Yep. By the way, Super Bowl, they're already talking about the Super Bowl next year. We mentioned rumors of Justin Bieber.
2: JB.
1: Yes.
0: Possibly doing the halftime show. The Super Bowl will be on ABC and ESPN for the first time. ESPN will carry the game.
1: Really?
0: First time? Yep.
2: They have a new commercial out about it where he's the NFL commissioner comes out and he makes the announcement and they play that that sound that they make when they get a new player, you know during the draft.
0: Yeah. Oh yeah.
2: And he's like, "Yes, we're coming."
1: Oh, I like that.
2: Football's coming to ESPN. They're all like, "Yeah, high-fiving."
1: I mean, it makes sense, yeah.
0: So ABC is usually where you see the games when they carry them. So ESPN, and that's, whatchamacallit there, Joe
2: Buck.
0: Joe Buck. That's why you've been seeing him on ABC.
2: That's why he's been
0: Joe and Troy
2: on Good Morning America a lot.
0: They will be calling the game.
2: Yep.
0: By the way, they've already sold out the commercials.
2: Really? That was fast.
1: Oh.
0: $10 million for a 30-second spot.
2: That's crazy. Absolutely crazy.
1: That is. But I guess you think about how many eyes are watching that.
2: Yep.
0: Right. Well, they know you're going to have 100 million people watching.
2: Mm-hmm. And talking about it.
0: You're going to have the good, fun commercials that everybody's going to look forward to seeing.
2: Mm-hmm. Yep.
0: And remember the other one there, the tight end?
2: Yes.
0: That commercial. I just saw that again recently. Relax your tight end.
2: Relax your tight end.
0: You know what I mean? Well, for prostate cancer, right? That's what they were talking about. Relax your tight end. There's a blood, you know.
2: Yeah.
0: Off of that.
2: It's
0: Super Bowl.
2: Pharmaceutical.
0: Super Bowl. And the Patriots, by the way, they kick off the season on a Wednesday night.
1: Yeah. Stinks.
0: But then it gives them 10 days to get ready for the next
2: game. Good. That's just why are they? Well, because they want the ratings. That's why.
0: Well, they're going to play the team they played in the Super Bowl, which I think is weird. Yeah. But.
2: No, but Wednesday. Like, it's always Monday or Thursday or
1: Sunday.
2: Yeah. Wednesday?
0: Wednesday night. So you have Wednesday night, Thursday night.
2: Now we got hump day football.
0: Right.
1: Oh, gosh.
0: Are you ready for some football? It's hump day. Yeah. There you go. It's Monday. Road's starting to get busy again. How's the community?
1: Yeah, we're definitely seeing some volume out there this morning in Manchester on Queen City Ave, getting on the 293. But no major issues in Chester by Raymond Road or over in Bedford on 101. So far, the Everett is moving along well north and southbound by the tolls, and we're not seeing any problems at the state line in Tewksbury on 495 south from exit 94 down to the low connector. There's been a crash once here in Massachusetts in Wilmington on 93 south. That's

0: causing some heavy traffic by exit 34, and we're seeing the usual delays in Chelmsford on Route 3. That's the latest from the WZID Traffic Network.
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3: So imagine you get pulled over by a police officer for speeding. Yeah. Obviously, the officer wants to see your license, and he gets handed a fishing license.
4: So what?
3: This gentleman handed over his fishing license instead of his driver's license. The officer said, that allows you to harvest a delicious bass. It does not allow you to speed in a car.
5: Oh, yeah, yeah.
3: Not sure where his actual license was, but he did get in trouble.
4: Yeah.
3: There is a gas station in Half Moon, New York, where they were offering a 20% gas discount if customers would dance.
6: Yes, please.
3: The promotion went very well. Lots of drivers from all over showed up. Dan's got their discount and viral video ensued. And
4: very nice.
3: You know, they have now more than 1 million views on TikTok.
4: Nice.
3: Of people dancing for gas. I know.
4: Emily, I need gas later today. Can you come with me dance?
6: Sure, I can do some moves for you.
4: That's great, because I don't want to embarrass myself.
6: You just got to pay for my tank, too.
3: Oh, there
4: no
3: you go.
4: No problem.
3: That is a brilliant idea.
4: Fill her up!
3: I'll be right behind you.
4: Your answer in the morning here on WCID.

0: 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Woo. You need that on a Monday, don't
1: Absolutely.
0: You?
1: Absolutely.
2: You do.
0: A long
2: yes.
0: weekend. It wasn't even a long weekend. It just felt long.
2: In a good way.
0: Long weekend. Emily, you tried golf for the first time?
2: I did. First time ever.
1: This is exciting.
0: And?
2: Well, I've been mini golfing before, but
1: doesn't count.
2: Right?
0: That's not golf.
2: And then
0: that's
2: in high school, my brother took me to the range once, but like he had no idea what he was doing. So it was not. It was a fun experience, but anyway, so yes, I went with Cody.
0: You just went to the range, though.
2: To the range. Yep.
0: And are you hooked, or?
2: Oh, yeah. I was like, I see how this is addicting, because you hit a few good swings, and you're like, ooh, I'm gonna do that again.
1: You looked nice and smooth. You were taking it easy. I love the video that you sent.
2: Thank
1: I was like,
2: you.
1: Good job.
2: Yeah, nice. Cody was impressed. Mm-hmm. I mean, I hit, he said, a tight draw, which is what people want, about 150 yards.
0: Wow.
2: For the first time.
0: I have a loose draw. It's terrible.
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5: Good morning. Hannaford Supermarkets recalling certain deli items, they say, out of an abundance of caution after a manufacturer relayed that the supplier of their jalapenos initiated a recall because of possible salmonella contamination. According to a news release, all of the impacted products have been removed from shelves, but customers should check for the products at home. Those items can be returned to a Hannaford supermarket for a full refund. 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In Sandown, fire officials responded to a propane leak at a home on Sunday evening where they found a 500-gallon propane tank leaking from the bottom. Officials say they conducted a large-scale water operation to mitigate the hazard using over 30,000 gallons of water at the scene before the propane company was able to arrive and stop the leak. No one was hurt. And dozens of drivers could be seen speeding up and down Mount Washington on Sunday for the oldest hill climb race in the country. The Climb to the Clouds, turns the mountain's auto road, the oldest man-made tourist attraction in the United States, into a racetrack. Vehicles compete to get the fastest time up the summit. The climb's first race was back in 1904. In sports, Red Sox lost to the Athletics 4-3 yesterday. Wrapping up that series, Sox face the Blue Jays tonight at 7:07. 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Hazy sunshine today, high 88 degrees. Partly cloudy this evening, humid overnight, maybe a thunderstorm, low 68. Mix of clouds and sun tomorrow, high 88. 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
6: Monday!
7: Helps if I turn my mic.
5: Yeah.
6: Monday is here!
8: Monday!
6: It's Monday!
8: Sunday. Yay! Love
7: August Mondays. 10th. If you're on vacation, it's still Sunday for you.
8: Did you steal his work pom-poms? I think
7: it's
8: today, so.
7: August 10th, S'mores Day today.
8: Ooh.
7: You want some more?
8: I want some more. Some more.
9: S'more, please.
7: Also, Lazy Day. Didn't Bruno Mars do that song, the Lazy Song?
8: Okay. Oh, yes.
7: Yeah. Spoil Your Dog Day. Well, that happens every day in my house.
8: She deserves it. Yep. She's a good girl.
7: Yep. And Duran Duran Appreciation Day.
8: Yay.
7: We're appreciating Duran Duran right now. I did an interview with these guys one time, and we were talking about the video to this song.
8: Yeah.
7: I said, yeah, when the water comes out, and Simon looks at me, is there water in that video? I said, what are you talking about? And then John Taylor, no, look, no, the water like goes over the audience. Oh, yeah.
8: Oh, my God.
9: Oh, my goodness, huh?
7: It was a few decades ago.
8: Yeah.
7: Can't remember them all, can you? It's New Hampshire in the morning. 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
2: Yeah. The Dollar Tree 301 is coming to New Hampshire Motor Speedway on the 23rd. It's a whole race week. It all kicks off next week. We'll have tickets, a four-pack of tickets a little later this morning. Just listen for the race cars to go by.
3: Vroom, vroom.
2: But we also like, because it was the climb to the clouds.
3: Yes.
2: Right? Up in Mount Washington this weekend.
3: Right. And they had to cancel it last year. So this was, it was cool to have it back.
2: It was interesting. The one video that I did see, I was so upset because me and my family, we talked about going to this race.
3: Yeah.
2: But it's just
3: it's intense.
2: New baby and all and everything else.
3: Yeah.
2: We never made it.
3: Can only do so many things.
2: Right. And so just seeing it, I don't know if were there any records set?
3: Or? I didn't. So I was looking it up this morning and I was trying to find information, but I didn't find any of the times yet. So I've got to keep looking. But this was the first time that it was completely paved, the whole thing.
2: Yes. Yeah, I remember we talked about that on Friday, because before there was a little gravelly part where right before the end of the, you know, once you get to the top. But the race I saw, this car was going really well up the track, and they had one of those cameras like on a swivel on the back of the car.
3: Yeah. Okay.
2: So you could see where they were going. It was really cool. And the car crapped out just before the top. It didn't finish the race. And this was a Friday race, so I didn't see any more. So I'm going to have to search for more.
3: I will keep looking, but when I got here this morning, I was trying to see if anybody had done anything, but right now I can only find 2025.
2: Yeah, so people from all over come and, you know, raise their cars up Mount Washington, and it's something else watching these cars whiz by where the, you know, wrong turn.
3: Yep.
2: I think I have the sound of if you miss the turn. Oh yeah. Roadrunner's there to laugh at you.
3: Of course he is.
2: That's fine. I mean, it's just, this is what's great about here in New Hampshire. They find a way to get you on the mountain all seasons, right?
3: Yeah, yeah,
4: they do.
3: And this, I guess this, they had two practice runs Friday and Saturday, and then Sunday was the official race. And they have to go up once in the morning and once in the afternoon in order to complete the entire race.
2: Right.
3: The first time in the morning, it got foggy, so they had to shut it down. But they were able to do it in the afternoon. I just can't find out if anybody.
2: And he set the record,
3: because
2: I know that Travis Pastrana. Mm-hmm. I mean, he has the record now. I forget it was a couple of years ago. We set the record in that Scubaroo. He went. Pew!
3: Yep.
4: Jeez.
2: Oh yeah, flying up. And to watch the video from inside the car.
3: Yeah.
2: No, thank you.
4: That's scary.
3: It is.
2: Just like Emily says all the time.
4: No, right thank there,
2: Emily?
4: You.
2: Yeah, there it is.
4: No, thank you.
2: I want a delay this morning. Hold it.
3: It's Monday.
4: It's Monday.
2: Monday! Yeah.
5: That's the delay.
4: But it's cool. I feel like people come from all over to do that.
2: Yes.
3: They came from Canada. They came from,
2: No, but it must be a real pain, though. You get the cars all the way up there, and they ain't going to stay there, right? And at the end, there's like a parade of cars coming out.
3: Coming back down and slowly, very slowly.
2: So, you can pick up some momentum there. Yeah. Wow. 6:15, we'll have some questions to start your day. There's a phrase out there that I have not heard before.
3: Oh, really?
2: See if you guys can figure out what that means on the way.
4: For a challenge.
2: Yeah, the band had to cancel the show, and the excuse they used was weird.
4: Hmm.
2: Getting around town, Emily, what's going on?
4: Definitely an easy ride out there in Manchester on the highways by Queen City Ave, heading on to 293. We're not seeing any problems in Bedford on 101 getting out to the highway, or on your ride up to Concord by the Bow Junction. The Everett is moving along well north and southbound, and no problems yet at the state line in Tewksbury on 495 south from exit 94 in Tewksbury down to the low connector. It's about a 70-minute ride into Boston. There's been an accident in Wilmington on 93 south. We're seeing heavy traffic by exit 34 and the usual delays starting on Route 3 in Chelmsford by exit 81. That's the latest from the WZID Traffic Network.
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0: 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It's New Hampshire in the morning.
1: Yep.
0: Neil, Marga, Emily, Monday, back at it again. You've heard of the group that's playing here, right?
1: Yeah.
0: They are?
1: ZZ Top.
0: Yes. You agree?
1: Totally. Yep. What Marga said.
0: ZZ Top. Name something about the band.
1: They like to rock and roll really hard.
0: What do they look like?
1: Someone's got brown hair. Maybe a mohawk's in there.
2: Oh.
0: No mohawk. Lots of beard. They're all about the big, long beards.
1: Oh.
0: Beards.
1: I had you there.
0: ZZ Top. No, you sure did. Brown hair, huh?
1: This is what they look like, Emily.
2: Whoa. Oh, my.
0: Anyway, ZZ Top. So I'd ask you one of the questions to start your day. They canceled their tour, one of their shows on Wednesday night. Doo-doo. Earns insurmountable obstacles. Explain,
1: what?
0: Explain insurmountable obstacles.
1: Obviously something they couldn't overcome.
0: Insurmountable obstacles.
1: That.
0: Have you ever heard that phrase before?
1: As an excuse
2: never.
1: For
2: as
1: an excuse? A concert not to happen? No.
0: So we're on the same page. Then. We don't know what insurmountable
1: obstacles.
0: For putting a show on at the Hollywood Bowl. Come
1: no.
0: on. ZZ Top people.
1: What?
0: WZID.

0: What's up?
1: New Hampshire in the morning. I did all these years. New Hampshire in the morning, 95.7 WZID. We're just talking about ZZ Top having to cancel their show at the Hollywood Bowl last week.
2: Yeah.
1: Due to insurmountable obstacles.
2: Wow.
1: They couldn't climb that mountain is what it was.
2: Guess not.
1: To get
2: seriously
1: on stage. So you say they're coming to Bank NH Pavilion?
2: Yeah, in September, September 5th.
1: September 5th? Oh, that's Labor Day weekend.
2: Mm-hmm.
1: Yeah.
2: Nice.
1: Maybe we should take Emily to the show?
2: Yeah.
1: So she could get more... I'm sure you know a lot of ZZ Top music.
2: You think?
1: Did you recognize that song we're just playing? Sharp Dressed Man?
3: Every girl's crazy.
2: Oh, yeah.
3: Sharp Dressed Man.
1: Yes.
2: She's probably come across some songs in the land of choreography.
3: Absolutely. Just wasn't familiar with all the hair.
1: I love your fact.
2: Describe them.
1: Yeah, they got a mohawk.
3: Mohawk, maybe. I don't know.
1: No, big fan. No. All right. Hold on. I need to help with this word again.
2: Uh-oh.
1: How to pronounce this word. Hold on.
2: Is it a long word?
4: Piezoelectric.
1: Piezoelectric.
2: Oh.
1: It is a sound, a piezoelectric sound. We have a problem with it.
2: Okay.
1: And we always race so we don't hear this piezoelectric sound. What is a piezoelectric sound?
2: I don't know.
3: We always race.
1: We race. It's the beep on your microwave.
2: That's why it's like race.
1: But why do we race to it? Because we know there's 1 second left. Why do we go to stop it before that thing beeps? Why?
3: It's disruptive and annoying.
1: It's annoying.
2: It's very annoying.
1: But so it's called the piezoelectric buzzer.
2: Okay. Yeah, my husband can't stand it. If you let it go beeping, he'll get annoyed. He's like, beeping! Like,
1: get that! And that's what happens. Like, a lot of times, Donna will heat up her coffee and then go off and do something else, and it'll beep. And then, you know, every 30 seconds, beep!
2: Beeps again until you get it.
3: Piezoelectric. Yep.
1: This piezoelectric thing.
2: Beep! So she has a piezoelectric problem.
3: Yep. It doesn't faze her.
1: We all do have piezoelectric, but it's in smoke alarms, it's everywhere, but
2: it sure is.
1: It's the piezoelectric beeps. That's the one, the microwave is the one that we can control.
2: It's the worst one.
3: It gets to us.
1: Right?
2: It does.
3: I always run to it. Cody lets it go. I don't think he's affected by the piezoelectric noise.
1: Piezoelectric. P-I-E-Z-O-E-L-E-C-T-R-I-C.
3: Okay.
1: Piezoelectric.
2: Yeah.
1: So now you learned a new word today.
2: So it's electric with piezo in front of it.
1: Yep.
3: Oh.
1: Yeah. There you go. Your piezoelectric buzzer. Try to beat it today.
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4: Good morning. In Sandown, fire officials responded to a propane tank leak at a home last evening where they found a 500-gallon propane tank leaking from the bottom. Officials say they conducted a large-scale water operation to mitigate the hazard, using over 30,000 gallons of water at the scene before the propane company was able to stop the leak. No one was hurt. Hannaford Supermarkets recalling certain deli items out of, they say, an abundance of caution after a manufacturer relayed that the supplier of their jalapenos initiated a recall because of possible salmonella contamination. According to a news release, all of the impacted products have been removed from store shelves, but customers should check for the products at home. Those items can be returned to a Hannaford market for a full refund. The recall items can be found under local news at WZID.com. And did you buy a ticket yet? Powerball jackpot tonight, up to $905 million. The jackpot has an estimated cash value of just under $392 million for a lucky winner who chooses a lump sum payment. The growing prize ranks as the eighth largest jackpot in Powerball history. In sports, Red Sox lost to the Athletics 4-3 yesterday. Sox face the Blue Jays tonight. First pitch at 7:07. 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Hazy sunshine today, a high 88 degrees. Partly cloudy this evening, still humid, maybe a thunderstorm overnight, low 68. Mix of clouds and sun tomorrow, high 88. 66 degrees at WZID.
1: So, you know, one third of us believe we were hired because we were wearing our lucky underwear during our job interview.
2: Oh. Nope, not me. Leaves me out.
1: You don't have lucky underwear?
3: Nope. I don't, no.
1: I do. I'm wearing them now.
2: Oh, wow.
1: They're my Monday underwear.
2: Oh, God. Are you feeling lucky?
1: It's going to get me through the day, maybe. Happy Monday. It's WZID.

0: 95.7 WZID, New Hampshire, the morning. Neil, Marga, Emily. Next hour, yes, we have tickets. We got tickets.
1: Tickets.
0: NASCAR.
1: Tickets. Get your tickets here.
0: Dollar Tree 301 happening at New Hampshire Motor Speedway.
1: Mm-hmm.
0: Loudon. The winner gets Loudon the lobster.
1: It's a big one.
0: It's a big lobster.
1: Mm-hmm.
0: So that's on the way. We'll also talk to the manager of the track, David McGrath.
1: Yeah.
0: I always call him Mark because Mark McGrath's the lead singer of Sugar Ray the Band.
1: Yeah, you want to make him into a rock star for
0: yes,
1: some reason.
0: Yes, I do. Well, he is a rock star in his own world.
1: Yeah,
0: right?
1: He sure
0: you
1: is.
0: Know I mean? When it comes to races. Mm-hmm. But that's on the way here at WZID. The other day we were talking about how some people are using ChatGPT as a sleep aid.
1: Yes.
2: Creepy.
1: Weird.
2: It's can't imagine.
0: Like the noisemakers that we have.
1: Right.
0: You know, making so
1: white noise, green noise, brown noise, whatever.
0: I had no knowledge colors. Of this, but I do have chat on my phone.
1: Mm.
0: So we figured we'd ask it to help me with sleep sounds.
3: Of course. Imagine soft ocean waves rolling in. Gentle, steady.
0: So.
1: Ooh. What?
3: Whoa.
0: He's trying to sleep here.
3: And a faint breeze. Again.
0: But it's true.
3: Whoa.
0: It's trying to breathe.
3: Quiet and calm. If you want, I can switch to rain or a forest sound. How about a cozy fireplace? Soft crackling, little pops of ember, warm, steady.
0: See, what's happened is they're trying to make it more and more human-like, because it's really evolved over the past couple of months.
1: Yeah,
0: listen.
3: Like a cabin at night.
0: And it's just making these weird... What is that? Anyway...
2: This is like, why she has to make all the noises.
1: This is cringy.
2: It's so cringy.
0: It's weird. It's trying to become more and more human. It's
1: yeah.
0: Still, it said the rain thing. So Marga asked it to make the rain sound.
1: Okay.
0: So, and you had mentioned you could sound like rain. I'd love to hear that.
3: All right. Imagine this.
1: What?
3: A steady patter, light but persistent, like fingertips tapping a window. Tap, tap, tap, tap,
1: what?
3: Tap, tap, tap, tap. Can you hear the rhythm?
0: I hear it.
1: I'm scared.
3: Soft, even, almost whispery. That's the rain sound. A slow trip now, spaced like breaths. The world outside getting quieter, safer.
0: How about a little thunder thrown in as well?
3: Well.
1: Wow. Oh, no!
3: Like distant thunder rolling gently over hills. Low, distant, nothing sharp. Just a reminder, the storm is far away.
0: Thank you, I think.
3: You're welcome.
1: I do not feel relaxed at all.
2: I'm scared and on edge.
0: It's creepy. It is so creepy.
1: It is so cringy. Creepy.
2: Tap, tap, tap, tap.
0: So we have not found a replacement for our sleep maids.
1: No.
0: We'll stick with the ASMR.
1: That's right. I'm going to, my little...
0: No, thank you.
2: Yeah, that's relaxing.
1: Yeah, right?
2: Having someone speak to me and breathe. Tap, tap, tap.
0: Who's in the room with me? Creepy. I don't. But it's weird because it's trying to breathe.
1: Yeah.
0: Bizarre.
1: I already have that next to my husband.
0: Right? Trying to escape that.
1: I'm good.
0: 6:46 on New Hampshire in the morning. Getting around town. What's going on the road?
2: It's looking pretty easy out there. Volume is picking up on the highways around Manchester on Queen City Ave. Getting on to 293. Some volume as well in Bedford on 101 by Wallace Road and on 93 North up to Concord by the Bow Junction.

0: direction. No issues on the Everett north and southbound by the tolls. And at the state line, 495 south is moving along well in Tewksbury down to the low connector. Further down in Massachusetts, you're hitting the brakes on Route 3 in Chelmsford by the low connector. And the usual slowdowns in Andover on 93 south from Methuen into Wilmington. That's the latest from the WZID Traffic Network.
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13: Wow.
2: Billion since
13: being
2: released. I
13: saw it. It was really good.
2: Yep. My daughter also gave it a thumbs up. She saw it this weekend. She also saw The Odyssey, which I was like, two movie weekend. Wow. Odyssey bringing in $31.5 million. Long movie.
13: Yes.
2: Long.
13: And close to three hours.
2: Sheesh. Long. By the way, Toy Story is still in the top five, too. And Warner Brothers says they are making a live-action Jetson.

0: film with Jim Carrey.
1: Oh.
2: Really? So he would be George Jetson?
0: Yeah. I can see that.
2: I could see that. Who'd play Rosie?
0: Oh, I don't know.
2: You know Rosie?
0: The actual robot.

0: 95.7 WZID. So yeah, we all agree that that ChatGPT trying to make us sound like, you know, noises.
1: No. The relaxing was not the word that I would come up with for those sounds.
2: Definitely not.
0: Creepy. Creepy. 603-666-0957. Our friend Carrie, you have a problem with that ChatGPT too?
3: What's with that chat? Like, what are you trying to come in my house and kill me?
2: That's what Emily said.
1: Literally exactly what I said. It's not relaxing. What? It's scary. It's
3: like, exactly, tap tap. Get rid of her. Tap tap tap.
1: I'm not,
3: I don't like that.
1: I'm not relaxed. I feel like I need to sleep with one eye open now.
3: Right. Exactly. She would really creep me out. Yep. I don't think I would want that.
1: Yep.
3: I think that needs to go.
0: But we keep saying she. It is a computer. It's a chat.
3: It's very weirdly human sounding.
0: Isn't it though? Tap tap tap. I'm coming. Well, you know AI is coming for us, right?
1: It's one way or the other.
2: Looking right over our shoulder.
0: Take us over.
1: Tap, tap, tap.
0: WZID.

0: 95.7 WZIB New Hampshire in the morning. Neil Barga. Emily, you look a little sweaty today. What happened?
1: I look sweaty?
0: Yeah. You AC broken or something?
1: Oh, yeah. Well, that's not nice. Yeah, well, over the weekend, our AC did break. Oof. Yes. That was unfortunate because it was hot and humid.
0: Oh, boy. Put a fan on you or something?
1: Yeah. I think I had three going.
0: That's
1: it wasn't
0: worse,
1: really. It was just blowing the warm air around.
0: Because this summer, you know, we've had hot days, and then it's been kind of okay. And then this past weekend, we got hit with real humidity.
1: Yep.
0: No, you don't look sweaty.
2: Hair curling.
0: First thing he does, she's like, what? No.
2: She's not forgiving you for that one.
0: I'm sorry. And it's funny. I was in one of the big box stores, and people were walking out with a bunch of ACs. Mm-hmm. And finally had given in. Need the AC, the window air conditioning unit.
1: Yep. So. I know, I put a fan in the window, but then bugs were in the morning. I was like
2: you can't win.
1: Bugs are everywhere.
0: There we go.
1: There's the bomb.
0: So hopefully your air conditioning is working because it's going to be hot for the next few days. Is it fixed yet or no?
1: It was, the downstairs was working last night.
0: Okay,
1: so
0: good.
1: Hopefully.
2: Progress.
1: It will send good vibes up to the upstairs.
2: Sleeping downstairs.
0: There you go. Sleeping on the couch again. Abby's on the way with her joke.
3: What did the taxidermist do on his lunch break?
0: We'll find out next.
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13: Good morning. 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In Sandown, fire officials responded to a propane leak at a home on Sunday evening where they found a 500-gallon propane tank leaking from the bottom. Officials say they conducted a large-scale water operation to mitigate the hazard using over 30,000 gallons of water at the scene before the propane company was able to arrive and stop the leak. No one was hurt. And dozens of drivers could be seen speeding up and down Mount Washington on Sunday for the oldest hill climb race in the country. The climb to the clouds turns the mountain's auto road, the oldest man-made tourist attraction in the United States, into a racetrack. Vehicles compete to get the fastest time up the summit. The climb's first race was back in 1904. In sports, Red Sox lost to the Athletics 4-3 yesterday. Wrapping up that series, Sox face the Blue Jays tonight at 7:07. 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Hazy sunshine today, high 88 degrees. Partly cloudy this evening, humid overnight, maybe a thunderstorm, low 68. Mix of clouds and sun tomorrow, high 88. 67 degrees at WZID.
0: TGIM, it's Monday. It's Monday. You get to see your work, friends.
1: Yay.
0: The school's not back yet. Well, unless you're going to summer school.
1: Unless you're in summer school.
0: Monday, August 10th is S'mores Day today.
1: I'll have some more.
0: So now I just realize why the name is what it is.
1: What?
0: I want some more.
1: Yeah, some more right now.
0: Some more.
1: Some more.
0: Give me some more.
1: Give me some more.
0: Give me some more of that s'more.
1: S'more, please.
0: It's also Lazy Day today.
1: Mm-hmm.
0: Feeling lazy? It's the dog days of summer, right?
1: Right. That's true.
0: It's also Spoil that. Your Dog Day today, but that's every day, right? You have a dog.
1: Yeah, that's
0: spoil
1: every
0: Rummel
1: day.
0: Every day.
1: Oh, Callie yeah. Gets my God, she's got the cutest picture of him from this weekend.
0: Aw, must share, must
1: glowing.
0: Share.
1: Glowing.
0: Mm-hmm. And it's also Duran Duran Appreciation Day.
1: Yes. Is a lonely child who's waiting by
0: the park. I appreciate them for their hair. I mean, I love their music. No, don't get me wrong.
1: They
0: no,
1: did
0: no.
1: have great,
0: great
1: hair.
0: Music. Great
1: did.
0: Music, but the hair?
1: Yep.
0: Jealous.
1: Neil
0: still,
1: has
0: they still
1: hair
0: have great
1: me.
0: Hair. Look at mine. Not right. It's WZI.

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1: What did the taxidermist do on his lunch break?
2: Abby, what did the taxidermist do on his lunch break?
1: Stuffed his face.
2: Of course he did.
0: Wow. 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
2: I bet he looked like this. Did you see that in the video?
3: Can I pop your cheeks?
2: His face was stuffed. Yeah. Abby's jokes, you'll find them at WZID.com. They're on the Neil and Margaret page.

0: Gil, Margaret, Emily, this hour, 4-pack of tickets to the NASCAR Cup Series Dollar Tree 301. It's coming to New Hampshire Motor Speedway on the 23rd. Meow. 4 tickets. Yeah, that's what you're listening for. The race cars go whizzing by. Boom, boom, boom, boom, boom, yep. And caller 10 will win them. All right, here on New Hampshire in the morning. A little drama at my house yesterday.
1: Drama.
0: There was a bear attack.
1: Oh!
0: A bear attack.
1: Yikes.
0: What? Hold on. It wasn't on a person or anything. It was the birdhouse out back.
1: Jeez.
0: So if you follow us on socials, there's a video up you can see of what the damage was done. So we have a bunch of birdhouses in our backyard. Mm-hmm. And there's one that's on a pole. And it's pretty well...
1: It's a fairly nice structure.
0: And it's pretty solid. The birdhouse has been there for a few years now.
1: Right, it's not just one of those hangy ones.
0: And no, it's built in. And... Saturday night, we were sitting outside sitting by the fire, and having a nice time. Ben, Donna, and myself just chatting away and whatever. And next morning, yesterday, I get up, I look outside, I'm like, what happened to the birdhouse? It was destroyed on the ground. So I don't know what's in the bird. I know birds were living in there, but what is the bear going after in there?
1: The food?
0: What food? And what's the bird? I mean, were they going after the birds?
1: Could be. Eggs?
0: I don't know if there were eggs in there. I don't know. But, and man, those birds are messy.
1: They're not potty trained.
0: So there's four little openings, okay, that the birds can go live in. Mm-hmm. Not that they're, no, but they fill up. I'm like, how do they even get in here? The thing's so full of straw and
1: stuff. Yeah. Yep.
0: How do they even get in here? So they, because I had to take it down, and I did end up rebuilding it. And while I was doing that, I ran into my neighbor, Lee. And he said... Look over here. He has the same thing. The bear got to one of his bird feeders that was on a post, bent down, all smashed.
2: Yep. Well, it's funny because we used to have bird feeder in our backyard, and it was just one of the hanging ones with the seeds. Yep. And night after night after night, it'd always be knocked down. So we were like, all right, enough of that.
1: Yeah, we gave up.
0: Well, that's the thing. That's why you put it out in the wintertime when they're in there, the food. But it was just the bird house. Mm-hmm. So the nests were destroyed. I felt terrible. So there I am yesterday cleaning up this mess.
1: Were you re-nesting?
0: They were rehoused overnight, let's just say.
1: Oh, that was good of you, though.
0: So there I am, rubber gloves. I'm not touching that. Rubber gloves on.
1: I would use rubber gloves, too.
0: Oh, got it down and cleaned it all out, scrubbing it.
1: It does say that the bears do eat birds, but they usually can't get them, so it's usually more of the bird seed that they're attracted to, but either way.
0: There's no bird seed in there. I mean, what did the birds...
1: Did you think the bear knew that?
0: But he obviously smelled something.
1: He smelled something.
0: Or
1: she. Yep.
0: But ripped that thing right down like it was, and I knew it was a bear because you could see on the roof, like scratch marks, big scratch marks, and then like a tooth mark in the side of the.
1: It was trying to bite on.
0: Yeah, it's made out of that PVC plastic. Yeah. You know what I mean, it's pretty solid, but big old chunk you could see the tooth mark.
1: It's a good thing you weren't outside when that was happening.
0: Right, that's what I'm saying. We're sitting out there.
1: This bear might not be a very happy neighbor
0: because we do have bears in the neighborhood. We know that. Yeah. As many trail cams they catch them, but.
1: Yep.
2: Wow.
1: Now, you don't have a cam in the back.
0: So no,
1: you
0: but can't. We will.
1: I was like, you need to add one. We need evidence.
0: Well, that's why I texted my neighbor, Lee. I said, Lee, check your trail cam. Did you catch the bear out there? He said, you didn't get it.
1: But. Yep.
0: Yeesh. Mm-hmm. So, bear attack in my backyard.
3: Oh, boy.
1: Watch out. Hey, boo-boo.
0: Well, there is nothing in there. That's clean. So I feel I'll be watching later today to see if the birds are trying to get back in there.
1: Yeah.
0: They're going to have to rebuild.
1: Right. But I mean, at least you put it back for them so they could.
0: Yeah, it's clean.
1: They're usually pretty energetic. Like, they'll probably be in and out getting their straw.
0: That thing will be back together in no
1: grass.
0: Time, wow. So, anyway, something for my neighbor and I to chat about.
1: The bears.
0: The bear attack.
1: The bears.
2: Circling light.
0: 7:17 on New Hampshire in the morning. I should have played that in the background.
1: Just make sure you don't become a snack.
0: Right, exactly. No bear. No bear.
1: Yeah, nope. Remember, they're not cute and you do not feed them.
0: No.
1: I mean, they are cute, but they're cute from the house.
0: Getting around town, Emily, what's that ride look like?
2: We're seeing volume picking up on the highways around Manchester on 293 up to Concord by the Hooksett Tolls. And you are slowing down a bit in Bedford on 101 by Nashua Road and over by South River Road. The effort is moving along well north and southbound by the tolls. We're seeing some slowdowns at the state line on 93 South. There's been an accident in Andover slowing you down by exit 38. It's about an 80-minute ride into Boston. You're hitting the brakes on Route 3 in Chelmsford by

0: Exit 81, and that off-ramp is closed in Lexington on 95 North due to construction by exit 46. 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That's the latest from the WZID Traffic Network.
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0: 95.7 WZID, New Hampshire morning. Monday! Lazy day at that.
1: Lazy day.
0: Hard to be lazy, isn't it?
1: No, I don't know. You did just fine. Depends on the vibe.
2: Yep.
0: But for more than 2 minutes.
1: Yeah.
2: Yeah.
1: Right? Then we're like, antsy.
2: Mm-hmm.
0: You are listening for the NASCARs to go whizzing by real fast. You'll know the sound. When you hear it, caller number 10 is going to win a four-pack of tickets to the Dollar Tree 301 coming to New Hampshire Motor Speedway on the 23rd.
1: Yeah.
0: The whole week, it all kicks off on the 15th, which is Saturday.
1: Uh-huh.
0: And just it goes cooks.
1: On. There's oh, it's so awesome. Much to do.
0: It cooks.
1: It really is family friendly.
0: So we'll talk to... David McGrath from the racetrack. I always confuse him with Mark McGrath. Sugar Ray, lead singer.
1: Both cool.
0: Yes.
1: Mm-hmm.
0: Anyway, David McGrath, who's the manager up at the track. So what's going on? What's new and exciting this year?
1: Yeah.
0: And by the way, it's such a bargain to get in.
1: Yes.
0: Bring the family to this race.
1: Mm-hmm. Oh, yes.
0: My favorite thing, free parking.
1: Yeah.
2: Amazing.
0: Anyway, so we will have that four-pack of tickets soon. Between now and 8 o'clock, you'll hear the cars race by, okay? Is that enough of a hint?
1: Yeah.
2: Perfect.
1: Okay. I think so. Right.
0: Good luck. WZID is coming up.
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1: gonna be great, gonna be a good day.
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10: Good morning. In Sandown, fire officials responded to a propane tank leak at a home last evening where they found a

0: 500-gallon propane tank leaking from the bottom, officials say. They conducted a large-scale water operation to mitigate the hazard, using over 30,000 gallons of water at the scene before the propane company was able to stop the leak. No one was hurt. Hannaford Supermarkets recalling certain deli items out of, they say, an abundance of caution after a manufacturer relayed that the supplier of their jalapenos initiated a recall because of possible salmonella contamination. According to a news release, all of the impacted products have been removed from store shelves, but customers should check for the products at home. Those items can be returned to a Hannaford market for a full refund. The recall items can be found under local news at WZID.com. And did you buy a ticket yet? Powerball jackpot tonight, up to $905 million. The jackpot has an estimated cash value of just under $392 million for a lucky winner who chooses a lump sum payment. The growing prize ranks as the eighth largest jackpot in Powerball history. In sports, Red Sox lost to the Athletics 4-3 yesterday. Sox face the Blue Jays tonight. First pitch at 7:07. 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Hazy sunshine today, a high 88 degrees. Partly cloudy this evening, still humid, maybe a thunderstorm overnight, low 68. Mix of clouds and sun tomorrow, high 88.
1: 70 this you.
0: Excuse me, Mr. Speaker Announcer.
2: Where'd that come from?
0: 70 degrees at WZID. Hello.
2: That was random. I had no idea that was coming.
0: Surprise.
2: Wow. Thank you, Manchester Community College.
0: Gremlins.
2: There you go. So, you know, one third of us believe we were hired because, well, we were wearing our lucky underwear during the job interview.
0: Nope. No.
2: No, I mean, I wouldn't lucky underwear, really. Come on.
0: No.
2: I mean, I had my rabbit's foot. That's how I got the job.
0: Oh. Well, makes all the difference.
2: After the morning here on WCIV. Listening for those race cars could happen anytime, like real soon. Right. Stay close. WCIV.

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0: 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Mm-hmm. Caller number 10, 603-666-0957 for the NASCAR Cup Series Dollar Tree 301 happening on August 23rd. Good luck.
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1: Hi.
0: Caller number 10, that's you.
1: Yes.
0: Who are you?
1: I'm Lori.
0: Hi, Lori.
2: Hi, Lori.
1: Hi.
2: Hello.
1: Hello. Good morning. Good Monday morning.
0: There you go. It's a good Monday for you, Lori. Lori, are you happy?

0: headed to work, or what are you doing?
1: Unfortunately, yes.
0: Welcome to the club. Welcome to the club.
1: Yeah.
0: It's a 4-pack of tickets for you, Lori, to the NASCAR Cup Series, Dollar Tree 301, happening at New Hampshire Motor Speedway. Sunday, August 23rd, you'll be there. Congratulations.
1: Oh, my God. Thank you so much.
0: You're welcome. 4-pack of tickets?
2: Yeah.
0: 4 packs all week long, so.
2: It's going to be a good time.
0: You're listening for the race cars to go whizzing by again. Just like that. How's that?
2: That's pretty good. Thanks.
0: Very good.
2: I practiced.
0: Do we have any idea when school starts around here? Back to school?
2: I think right after Labor Day.
3: Yeah,
0: so it's right after Labor
3: after
0: Day.
3: Labor Day.
0: Oh, wow. That's late this year because this Labor Day is the 7th of
2: September.
0: I'm
2: double checking as I say that.
0: Wow. I'm just curious because, you know, you're going to start thinking about getting your kids ready for back to school. Mm-hmm. You know what I'm saying?
3: The routine.
0: Right. The routines and all that stuff and, you know, pop quizzes. And
3: wait, what? No pop quizzes. Holy not that. No.
0: I went somewhere over the weekend and everything in this place that I went has a weird name. I'll explain coming up.
2: Okay.
0: Pop quiz. We'll do this after 8 o'clock. So you guys, you can't even study for it because you have no idea.
2: Okay.
0: Absolutely great. No idea. So pop quiz coming up here on New Hampshire in the morning.
3: That we can't study for. Hence
0: no
3: the
0: studying.
3: Word pop quiz.
0: Pop. Yeah, even if you studied, you still would get it wrong.
2: Okay.
0: Because I...
3: even if you study.
0: It's going to be the real or fake one.
2: We're going to be playing.
0: 7:44, getting around town, Emily.
3: We are seeing volume picking up on the highways around Manchester on 293 up to Concord by the Hooksett Tolls. A lot of traffic right now on 93 north by exit 8 heading off onto Wellington Road. Heavy traffic in Bedford as well on 101 by Jenkins Road getting onto State Route 114. But no major issues on the Everett north or southbound by the tolls or at the state line on 495 south in Tewksbury. In Massachusetts, you're hitting the brakes on Route 3 in Chelmsford by the Low Connector. And that off-ramp is closed over in Lexington on 95 North did construction by exit 46. That's the latest from the WZID Traffic Network.
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6: So if you were speeding, you get pulled over by a police officer, you usually, you know, wait for them to come over. 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
7: Whoops.
6: To which the officer was like, yeah, this will allow you to harvest a delicious bass, but this does not get you out of a ticket in the actual car.
7: No. Oh boy.
6: Vehicle. Automobile. Need proof. Yeah, he got in trouble. Down in New York, or I should say up in New York, Half Moon, New York, there's a Sunoco gas station that's going viral because they offered a 20% gas discount for any customers who dance.
8: Yes, please.
6: Dance for their gas.
7: So you're going to go. You'll dance.
8: I'll go dance first.
7: All right. So look, I'll go fill up for that. If I'm going to get percentage off, I'll bring you with me.
8: Yeah, sure. You can pay for my tank,
6: We'll
8: too.
6: Have a caravan.
7: Well, let's not get crazy. I mean,
8: what? I'll dance for you so you get a discount.
7: Right, and then you can dance for you. Now I'll just drive your car.
6: This is not working out well for you.
7: Wow.
8: We'll talk about it.

0: 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New Hampshire in the morning. Neil, Marga, Emily. Mm-hmm. You're just talking about the guy. So he got pulled over.
1: Yeah.
0: For what, speeding?
1: Yep.
0: Handed over a fishing license.
1: Fishing license. Regular license. Yeah.
0: Mm-hmm. Here's a guy that would not turn over his license when the policeman asked him to. As he was driving his car for speeding, he got pulled over and said, no, I'm not going to give you my license.
1: What?
0: No. Because I wasn't driving the car. It was on self-auto drive.
1: So he was in the driver's seat.
0: In the driver's seat, yep.
1: But...
0: said, no, the car was driving, not me. So you give, listen.
2: So I need to see your driver's license.
3: I wasn't driving, so
2: doesn't just, matter.
3: Like
2: you're in the driver's seat. You can blame the car all you want, but
3: how can we sort out this problem? Sir? I wasn't.
2: Do you have a driver's license?
3: I do, sir.
2: The car doesn't have a driver's license. I need to see your driver's license.
3: Yes, I can give you that driver's license. Okay. First of all, I'm just
2: no, not first of all. The first thing I need to see is your driver's
0: license.
1: Oh my word! No. I'm in charge, not you.
0: No, the car was driving. Officer. I wasn't. He argued with this guy for like 5 minutes. Wow. I want to see your supervisor, dude.

0: 95.7 WZID New Hampshire in the morning. Thanks for listening every morning. We appreciate it.
1: We do. We love it.
0: From the sea coast to the highest mountain peak.
1: Yeah.
0: Here we are.
1: Right.
0: New Hampshire in the morning. Friday night, we missed you, Emily.
1: I know. I missed you guys.
0: A previous engagement. And we had Seth Meyers came to town. A lot of fun.
1: Did a great show for a great cause.
0: Great cause. And shout out to Margaret from CASA and Joy from Granite State Children's Alliance.
1: Yes.
0: They were the benefactors of the show that Seth put on. And it's because his parents told him to.
1: Literally, his parents told him to do it.
0: This is who you're doing it for, by the way.
1: It's just the way it goes. Your parents tell you to do it, you do. Okay.
0: Seth Meyers was very, very funny.
1: Yeah.
0: We had a lot of laughs. And just so generous with his time.
1: Mm-hmm. Very.
0: Beforehand, you met with a bunch of people backstage.
1: Chatting.
0: And chatted, took pictures.
1: Very low key.
0: Right there. Yep. Yeah, exactly.
1: Just a regular guy.
0: I thought it was funny because the four of us went on stage that I just mentioned, and he's like, knock him dead.
1: And you're like, thanks. we're up there for all of 2 minutes. And we're like, thanks.
0: Here's the thing. If you recall last week when we talked to him, I asked him, I said, do you ever get nervous? He obviously wasn't nervous. He was sitting there in a chair with his laptop on. Hey,
1: right before, yeah.
0: He knew he had like a couple of minutes for us to go out and introduce him and say what we had to say, but it was a lot of fun.
1: I fangirled a little bit. I was like, hi, Seth Meyers.
0: Yeah. And thanks to everyone who showed up and helped the cause. Yeah. So it was a lot of fun.
1: These are for children who are victims of abuse. Yep. And so this helps them get everything that they need to. It's healing and hope.
0: Yep. Yep, and they put out the SNHU put out a nice video too.
1: They did.
0: If you follow them on social media.
1: There's somebody you know that's right in the beginning of it.
2: Yeah, a few times too.
0: Well, we were there.
1: Yes.
0: Anyway, but thank you for supporting that. What a great event it was on Friday night. And thank you, Seth, and his family for putting this whole thing
1: together. Thanks,
0: Larry. Thank you.
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4: Good morning. 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In Sandown, fire officials responded to a propane leak at a home on Sunday evening where they found a 500-gallon propane tank leaking from the bottom. Officials say they conducted a large-scale water operation to mitigate the hazard using over 30,000 gallons of water at the scene before the propane company was able to arrive and stop the leak. No one was hurt. And dozens of drivers could be seen speeding up and down Mount Washington on Sunday for the oldest hill climb race in the country. The climb to the clouds turns the mountain's auto road, the oldest man-made tourist attraction in the United States, into a racetrack. Vehicles compete to get the fastest time up the summit. The climb's first race was back in 1904. In sports, Red Sox lost to the Athletics 4-3 yesterday. Wrapping up that series, Sox face the Blue Jays tonight at 7:07. 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Hazy sunshine today, high 88 degrees. Partly cloudy this evening, humid overnight, maybe a thunderstorm, low 68. Mix of clouds and sun tomorrow, high 88. 70 degrees at WZID.
5: It's Monday. Yay, we're all back.
6: What? Guess who's back?
4: Back again.
5: Monday's back. Yes, August 10th. It's S'mores Day today.
4: I'll have some more.
5: Give me some more Mondays, please.
4: S'mores, please. Yep.
5: Also, Lazy Day.
4: I'm bored.
7: You're knocking it out of the park.
4: Can't be lazy.
5: Welcome. Spoil your dog day today.
4: Aww.
5: Every day should be a spoil your dog day.
4: Oh,
5: right?
4: Yeah.
5: And Duran Duran Appreciation Day. I appreciate their hair, their music.
4: Right?
5: Their longevity.
4: It's true.
5: So Duran Duran Appreciation Day. Why it's today, I did not look that up, but enjoy it. Celebrate with Duran Duran some. Pop quiz on the way, guys, by the way.
4: Oh.

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2: 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Sure, the morning. Hey, if you think money doesn't bring you happiness, you can transfer it to me. Feel free.
3: I'll try it out for you. I'll let you know.
2: Bring you happiness. Uh-huh. Send it on over.
3: Yep.
2: I'll take it. Thank you very much.
3: Willing to try.
2: It is New Hampshire in the morning. So we were questioning earlier when school's back in, 603-666-0957 for the Shaheen and Gordon studio line.
4: I'm in Wyndham.
2: Yep.
4: And teachers start on the 31st and we have kids on the 2nd.
2: All right. Wow. Sorry about that phone. It's a terrible phone line. I apologize for that. That's not me.
3: It wasn't me either.
2: All right. So there you go. So Wyndham back on the 31st for teachers.
4: Kids on the 2nd.
2: All right.
3: And Manchester, September 3rd.
2: All right. As a teacher, are you ready?
4: Yeah, I'm one of those weird ones. I kind of like to live there all summer, too.
3: No, so. That's not weird.
2: That's not weird at all, right? You love your job. That's
4: pretty good. Pet, you know, and it just seemed natural to be back in the building.
2: There you go. Awesome.
3: Good for you.
2: Welcome back.
4: Oh, thank you. I still got a few weeks.
2: All right, I'll enjoy your weeks.
3: Yes. We're not rushing it. Yeah, yes.
2: But I'm rushing this.
5: Pop quiz, hot shot.
6: It's pop quiz time.
3: It's summer break.
2: So, as you know, we just finished our basement, you know, Don and I. So, we're looking for new things. So, we decided to shop at IKEA.
3: Yep. Okay.
2: Swedish.
3: And you made it back in time to get on the show
2: sure
3: here.
2: Did.
3: Place is huge.
7: Trapped in there.
2: 27 miles on our odometer.
3: Pedometer.
2: All right. So, real or fake? Because everything is a Swedish name.
3: A Swedish.
7: Okay.
2: So, I will give you a name, and you tell me if it's a real item that you can buy. The name is a real name or a fake name.
3: All right. There's going to be a lot of dots and symbols, too.
2: Yeah. Well, I'm not even going to bother with that. All right. So, first off, who wants to go first?
3: I'll go first.
2: All right, Marga, Billy bookcase. Is it a real or fake?
3: Billy bookcase?
2: Billy bookcase. Is it real or fake from IKEA?
3: Real.
2: It is real. Very good.
3: I want a Billy bookcase.
7: Good job. That sounds fun.
8: That's nice.
2: Very good.
8: That's nice.
2: All right, Emily.
8: A Billy bookcase.
2: The Kallax cube shelving unit. Is that real or fake?
7: I'm going to go with real.
2: It is real. Very good.
3: Nice.
8: That's nice.
2: You guys
8: are
2: two for two. I like that.
7: Yeah, we studied.
2: Marga.
3: I like shopping.
2: The Smorkel, the folding cheese board. Is it real or fake?
3: The what?
2: The Smorkel.
3: The Smorkel.
2: S-M-O with the two dots, R-K-E-L.
3: Smorkel. A Smorkel.
7: I'm going to say fake.
2: It is fake.
3: Yeah.
7: Nice.
2: Very good. Smorkel.
3: Yeah, Smorkel wasn't the right word.
2: The Fratka, F-R-A-K-T-A. It's a shopping bag. Is it real or fake?
7: I'm going to go with fake.
2: Oh, no, it's real.
3: Oh.
2: What happened?
3: Yeah, the Fratka.
4: Thank you.
2: Okay. The Morkelund reclining reading chair. Real or fake,
3: Real.
2: Marga?
7: That was quick.
2: It's fake.
3: Aw. Shoot.
7: she was confident.
2: The Poang armchair, real or fake?
7: Poang.
2: P-O-A-N-G, Poang.
7: Poang armchair. I'm going to go with real.
2: It is real.
7: Poang.
3: I really like the Poang.
2: My dinghy's working. Mm-hmm. There we go.
3: Your dinghy's definitely. Ooh.
2: Marga, the Lack side table.
3: The Lack.
2: The Lack side table.
3: I'll go with real.
2: It is real.
3: Very yeah.
2: Good. You guys are good.
3: Lack. Well. I only missed one so far.
7: I know, that's pretty good.
2: Emily, the Bromsa kitchen timer.
3: La la la.
2: The Bromsa kitchen timer.
7: I'm gonna go with fake.
2: It is fake.
3: La la la la. Mike, Brahms and kitchen timer.
2: Marga, the Vic Thorpe hanging plant basket.
3: Vic Thorpe.
2: V-I-K-T-O-R-P. Vic Thorpe. I said it right.
3: Oh, Vic Thorpe.
2: I had an H and there's no H.
3: Vic Thorpe.
2: Hanging plant basket.
3: Real.
2: Oh no, it's fake.
3: Oh. I thought you just made up like a, you know.
7: Right.
3: Is it named after a football player?
2: Emily, the Flarp toilet brush.
7: What?
2: F-L-A-R-P toilet brush.
7: The Flarp toilet.
2: F-L-A has the two dots over it.
7: Oh.
3: Oh, the
7: I'm going to go fake.
2: It is fake.
3: Yes.

0: Oh, I was hoping it was real. To go buy
1: Marga,
0: it.
1: The SKUB, S-K-U-B-B, closet organizer.
2: Oh, closet organizer. Real.
1: It is real. Very good. The Clip Pack rechargeable flashlight, Emily.
2: Ooh.
1: K-L-I-P-P-A-K.
2: K-L-I. What?
1: K-L-I-P-P-A-K. Rechargeable flashlight.
2: Real.
1: Oh, no, it's fake. Sorry.
2: Man.
1: You too, honey. Let's see.
0: It's the whole K thing. It threw you off.
2: Yeah, right.
1: The Hemnes bedroom and living room furniture series.
0: Hemnes.
1: H-E-M-N-E-S. Bedroom and living room furniture.
0: Sure. Real.
1: It is real.
0: Nice.
1: You're on fire here.
0: Hemnes.
1: And finally, Emily.
2: She's a shopper.
0: I am.
1: It's the true. Rask Cog rolling utility cart.
0: God real bless you.
1: R-A-S-K-O-G rolling utility cart.
2: I'm going to go with real.
1: It is real.
2: Yes.
0: Thanks,
1: Marga.
0: What
1: did you say?
2: Nothing.
0: Nothing.
2: Go team.
1: What'd you say?
2: Go team.
0: Said, thank you, Marga.
2: She might have helped me.
1: Oh, that's okay. You got the IKEA website open over there.
0: Oops.
2: What?
0: No.
2: Who would do that?
0: No.
2: Emily.
1: Nope. How about the Skronka, the laundry hamper?
0: God bless you.
1: The Skronka.
0: Skronka.
2: Skronka. Real.
0: Fake.
1: No, it's fake.
0: Aw.
1: That's the idea. So you're Googling the answers.
2: Nope, not on my email.
1: I cannot. Cheater. 819, getting around town. Emily, what's going
2: nice
1: on?
2: Nice email. We're seeing volume picking up on the highways up to Concord by the hooks and tolls and around Manchester on the side streets. Heavy traffic right now on Mammoth Road and over by South Willow Street. Heavy traffic as well in Bedford on 101 from Jenkins Road to State Route 114, but no major issues on the Everett north or southbound by exit 13 or at the state line on 495 south. It's about a 70-minute ride into Boston. There's been a crash in Woburn slowing you down on 93 south by exit 30, and you're hitting the brakes in Chelmsford on Route 3 by exit 81. 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

0: 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Thanks to Sarah for sending over this comedy from Hal Sparks. I haven't listened to it, but it has to do with IKEA, which we were just talking about, all those weird names. All right, let's hear it.
1: Oh, my day was terrible. I spent 6 hours on the phone with IKEA technical support. It was horrible. It was 6 hours of this. Can I speak to someone who isn't Swedish? Yes, I was assembling the Klorn Entertainment Center, and I have become trapped inside. I have the Flort desk. No, in the Kloon chair, but this is the Snorrel. No, I cannot reach the Allen wrench from here. Please send the Swedish chef.
2: Please send them.
0: That'll be me. 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I'm in the basement trying to put together a piece of IKEA furniture. And I'm stuck.
2: Mm-hmm. We'll get the Swedish chef for you.
0: Please. Please do.
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2: 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In Sandown, fire

0: Officials responded to a propane tank leak at a home last evening where they found a 500-gallon propane tank leaking from the bottom. Officials say they conducted a large-scale water operation to mitigate the hazard, using over 30,000 gallons of water at the scene before the propane company was able to stop the leak. No one was hurt. Hannaford Supermarkets recalling certain deli items out of, they say, an abundance of caution after a manufacturer relayed that the supplier of their jalapenos initiated a recall because of possible salmonella contamination. According to a news release, all of the impacted products have been removed from store shelves, but customers should check for the products at home. Those items can be returned to a Hannaford market for a full refund. The recall items can be found under local news at WZID.com. And did you buy a ticket yet? Powerball jackpot tonight, up to $905 million. The jackpot has an estimated cash value of just under $392 million for a lucky winner who chooses a lump sum payment. The growing prize ranks as the eighth largest jackpot in Powerball history. In sports, Red Sox lost to the Athletics 4-3 yesterday. Sox face the Blue Jays tonight. First pitch at 7:07. 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Hazy sunshine today, a high 88 degrees. Partly cloudy this evening, still humid, maybe a thunderstorm overnight, low 68. Mix of clouds and sun tomorrow, high 88. 71 degrees at WZID.
1: Reminder. Tomorrow morning, another four-pack of tickets. Four-pack. That's this many, right?
2: Yep, 1, 2, 3, 4.
1: There you go, four-pack of tickets. New Hampshire Motor Speedway.
2: Meow.
1: Dollar Tree 301 happening on the 23rd. We want to put your backside in the seats. All right, so tomorrow morning, another chance for you to win, just looking for the race cars to go by.
2: Meow.
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0: today's Monday.
1: 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I'm going to work like I like.
2: It's Monday already.
1: I hate Mondays.
2: Briefly, I hate Mondays. 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

0: 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As a husband, I'm wondering how much of our lives we spend waiting to leave.
1: Oh, come on now.
2: What do you mean? Waiting to leave?
0: Yes. Mm-hmm.
2: Oh.
1: Well, we're getting ready.
2: To be fair, it's roles are reversed in my family.
0: Really?
2: My mom is always ready.
0: Okay.
2: It's my dad.
0: So it takes Troy a little longer to get out of the house.
2: Yeah.
0: Oh, okay. No, I'm just saying.
2: Well, he gets distracted. Okay. No. So.
0: Because I time it this way. What time are we leaving? Okay, this time. Mm-hmm. All right. 10 minutes before we go, I'll get in the shower, get dressed. I'll still be ready first. She may have started an hour and a half ago.
2: Mm-hmm. Mm.
0: Not so much.
2: Mm.
0: What?
1: We have the countdown in our house.
0: The countdown?
1: Yeah. He starts counting down.
2: Oh.
1: 15 minutes. 10 minutes. 5 minutes, less than 3 minutes.
0: And he's already, right?
1: Uh-huh.
2: See, Cody will be like, I'm just going to go start the car. The car will be ready.
0: Cool the car down. I'll warm the car up. It doesn't matter, see? But how much of our lives do we spend, right,
2: mm-hmm.
0: waiting?
2: It's worth it, though, right?
0: Waiting to go. Of course it is.
1: Always worth it.
0: I never said it wasn't worth it. I'm just
1: always
0: wondering how much time
1: it.
0: We spend.
2: Yeah, that's a good question.
0: And then here's what happens, though. This happened over the weekend. I was waiting for Donna, and I started doing something else, right?
2: Yep.
0: And now she's in the car waiting for me. You know what I'm saying?
2: Because like,
0: I was doing something else.
2: Yeah.
0: You know, we were getting ready to go to the store or something like that.
2: Mm-hmm.
0: And then she's got the car. She's back. I come out of the garage. She's backing out of the garage. Hey, wait for me.
2: She's already halfway down the street. Let's go.
0: I would never do that to her.
2: Let's go. I'm leaving.
0: Where are you going?
1: I will say I am terribly impatient when I have to wait for somebody else. I'm like...
0: Yeah.
1: It's terrible. Mm-hmm. Yep, I'm terrible. I know. You can wait for me, but I don't want to wait for you.
0: 8:46 on New Hampshire in the morning.
2: Whoops.
0: So I see. They're not worth waiting for. You are, though.
2: That's the word you just said. I just am not good at it.
0: 8:46 on New Hampshire in the morning. Emily, if we're waiting around in traffic, what's going on?
2: Hopefully you're not waiting around. If you are, please be patient. But we're seeing volume picking up on the highways on your ride up to Concord by the Hooks and Tolls. And around Manchester, the side streets are picking up volume. We're seeing heavy traffic on Mammoth Road and over by South Willow Street, just off 293. Lots of delays still in Bedford on 101, starting at Jenkins Road to Stereo 114, getting onto the highway. But no major issues on the Everett by the tolls or at the state line in Tewksbury. Further in Massachusetts, you're hitting the brakes on Route 3 in Chelmsford by exit 81. And we're seeing heavy traffic on 95 South in Wakefield from exit 59 down to Burlington. That's the latest from the WZID Traffic Network.
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0: Some of the best places in New Hampshire to grab a Sam Adams and watch the Sox. The next one is happening at the Village Trestle on Main Street in Goffstown this Friday from 6 to 8 p.m. There'll be lots of prize giveaways from Sam Adams, and the TVs will be tuned in to the Red Sox versus Pittsburgh game. 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
14: Wow.
13: So, yeah. Odyssey came in second with $31.5 million and still in the top five. Toy Story 5.
14: Love it. Yep. I still need to see that.
13: Yep. Taylor Swift's cats and dogs, I guess they're not getting along. They're getting along like cats and dogs, like the normal way they used to. Travis and, I mean, Taylor and Kelsey's doing fine, but
15: right.
13: Dogs Taylor and the Travis. Cats are like, humph. Who had this idea? And Warner Brothers has confirmed they are making a live action film with Jim Carrey, The Jetsons.
15: I like it.
13: I like it too. I think he's perfect for that role.
14: Yeah, I think that's
13: George Jetson. Live action, though.

0: that.
1: Yeah, that'll be interesting.
2: I'm just trying to think, you know, like with the Jetsons.
0: Yeah.
2: You know, I get George, Judy, but there was a lot of robots, Rosie the robot.
0: Sure, Rosie. George Jetson. Who play Rosie?
2: Boy Elroy. Who play Elroy?
0: Right?
2: Daughter Judy. Astro. Who's going to play
0: right.
2: Astro?
0: Oh, the dog. I guess we're just going to have to wait and see.
1: Yes, I know.
0: I've never seen the Jetsons, no. You did look up the year when it first started.
2: 1963.
0: Yeah. Okay, they look familiar. That's about it for me.
2: We have to culture this kid, don't we?
0: We do.
1: You've already corrupted me, but I guess that's the next step.
2: Now the next step is culturing.
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It's a steamy summer. And on the 25th and 26th of September, it should be a little cooler to see this guy at Gillette Stadium. It's Ed Sheeran, WZID.

0: 95.7 WZID. It's Neil on the way for you. Another 30 minutes of today's best music. We get it started with Harry Styles about to do his 30 shows back-to-back at Madison Square Garden. Billy Joel maybe is the only person I can think of that has done that before. Maybe a Bon Jovi. I don't know. But Harry Styles making his way. And remember, we gave away those tickets. Yep. I think it's September 12th is the date for that show. He starts things off for us next here at WZID.
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0: Michael Jackson wrapping up 30 minutes of today's best music on 95.7 WCID with Tiffany. It's Monday. It's still summer. 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
6: Hazy sunshine today, a high 88 degrees, partly cloudy this evening, still humid.

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17: Now, your exclusive WZID New Hampshire weather watch from Eastside Plaza.
18: Hazy sunshine today, a high 88 degrees. Partly cloudy this evening, still humid overnight, maybe a thunderstorm, low 68. And a mix of clouds and sun tomorrow, high 88. That's the latest from the WZID New Hampshire weather watch.

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0: 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Good news. You can buy this historic home in Maine for $1. The bad news is you do have to move the entire house. This historic Deering house in Bath is up for sale for just $1, but you do have until November of next year to come up with some kind of plan to move it. You will be responsible for everything from permits and transportation to a new foundation, but technically, the house costs $1. It's just that pickup fee that's going to sting just a little bit. As you think about how you're going to move your new mansion to New Hampshire, enjoy 30 minutes of music coming up next on WZID.
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Just before that was Miles Smith. And 2 weeks from tonight, you can see Miles Smith at the Leader Bank Pavilion in Boston. Also headed our way over the next few weeks, you've got Billy Idol, The Fray, Seinfeld,

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4: Now, your exclusive WZID New Hampshire weather watch from Eastside Plaza.
5: Hazy sunshine today, a high 88 degrees. Partly cloudy this evening, still humid overnight, maybe a thunderstorm, low 68. And a mix of clouds and sun tomorrow, high 88. That's the latest from the WZID New Hampshire weather watch.

I've been spending way too long checking my tongue in the mirror and bending over backwards just to try to see it clearer, but my breath fogged up the glass, and so I drew

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95.7 WCID with Tiffany. The former head of the CDC says you might want to stay on the safe side and just make sure you get your produce locally. Manchester Farmers Market opens back up Thursday afternoon on Depot Street. And still no recall on any kind of donuts or croissants, which is great news.

0: TLC, wrapping up 30 minutes of today's best music on 95.7 WCID with Tiffany. Last week, those Army Chinooks and the Air Force C-17s really gave us some incredible flybys, and we all turned into eight-year-olds for about 5 minutes. You hear that low rumble, and you immediately run outside to see what the noise is. And there's something about seeing those massive aircraft soaring directly overhead. It just never gets old. See if you can catch the video of the Chinook flying right over the beach and everybody enthusiastically waving. It was like a movie.
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8: Hazy sunshine today, a high 88 degrees. Partly cloudy this evening, still humid overnight, maybe a thunderstorm, low 68. And a mix of clouds and sun tomorrow, high 88. That's the latest from the WZID New Hampshire weather watch.

0: 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Start your engines because tomorrow could be your lucky day. By this time tomorrow, you could be holding four tickets to the NASCAR Cup Series Dollar Tree 301 at New Hampshire Motor Speedway, Sunday, August 23rd. That means you and three of your friends or your family could be watching the roar of the engines and feeling the speed, soaking up one of the biggest racing events of the summer, all for free. 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
19: Clouds will increase during

The evening, but cleared out by daybreak tomorrow, with low temperatures falling back into the mid to upper 60s tonight. A good deal of sun to start the day tomorrow, pleasant with highs getting near 86 and very low rain chances. And then on Wednesday, a mix of sun and clouds with temperatures once again in the mid 80s. I'm Peggy James. That's the latest WZID New Hampshire Weather Watch.

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0: 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Your couch has had enough attention. This Saturday night, it's time to get out and just have some fun. Tano Jones Revelry is bringing the energy to the Music Hall in Portsmouth. 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
1: Michael Bublé always puts me in a good mood, even when it's Monday. It's 95.7 WZID as we're inside 30 minutes of today's best music. We'll talk to Peggy in a little bit. She's going to give us a traffic update, weather coming up as well, and the latest from Miley, Younger You, on WZID.

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0: 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Back in 93 or 4, I saw Mariah Carey in concert. She played at the Worcester Centrum, and she came out on stage and she said, you know, they all call me Mariah Papaya, or somebody in her crew called her Mariah Papaya. And so every time I play her now, I think of that, and I never heard it again after that. I thought it was going to be something that caught on, but apparently not. So, all right. So I have a question to ask today, and I posted it on our Facebook page. I'm just curious. With the onset of cell phones over the last, I don't know, 30, 35 years and the technology and how far it's come, how many phone numbers do you actually still know by heart? I'm trying to think. Like my best buddy, I know his phone number. I know my own. I don't even know my sister's. I think I know the last four of my sister's phone number by heart. My aunt, I don't remember. I still remember my childhood phone number from my house growing up. And the first phone number I ever learned was my grandmother and grandfather. And I still remember that one too. But active ones, like, I don't know. So let us know on our Facebook page, WZID Manchester. We'll check in with Peggy, see what she thinks. And we're going to get a weather update from her in just a minute too on WZID.
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15: Now, your exclusive WZID New Hampshire weather watch from Eastside Plaza.
16: Clouds will increase during the evening, but clear out by daybreak tomorrow, with low temperatures falling back into the mid to upper 60s tonight. A good deal of sun to start the day tomorrow. Pleasant, with highs getting near 86 and very low rain chances. And then on Wednesday, a mix of sun and clouds with temperatures once again in the mid-80s. I'm Peggy James. That's the latest WZID New Hampshire weather watch.

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You guys do the best work over there, by the way. 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

0: 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I'm sitting here trying to remember phone numbers. My question to you today is, how many phone numbers do you still know by heart? Because now, obviously, with our cell phones, we don't have to remember them. So I have a list here. Okay, I remember my home phone number as a child. I remember my grandparents' phone number when I was little. My best buddy, I got his. I wrote his down. My other buddy, Brian, I remember his cell phone and my own. That's about it, I think. I don't know. So we're getting a lot of people checking in on Facebook. Lisa says, 867-53090. Lisa, so funny.
1: In what year did you graduate high school?
2: 2001.
1: What's Jenny's number?
2: Who's Jenny?
0: Who's Jenny?
3: 1982.
1: What's Jenny's number?
3: 8675309.
1: Woo, all right.
0: We all remember Jenny's phone number. I mean, if we're old enough. Let's see. Sandy says she only remembers her own phone number, no one else's. Susan says very few now. I mean, it's kind of embarrassing. When I was a teenager before cell phones, I would remember all the numbers. I was bam. I was like a phone book myself. I didn't need any of those speed dials back then. Tell you. All right, it's just about 3:50. Take a look at the roadway, see what's going on. Not much happening right now. We're in pretty good shape. We're looking good on 93, making your way up from Massachusetts. 293 is also in pretty good shape. No trouble to report on 95. Some increasing volume down on 495 northbound, heading through Tewksbury up towards 93. There is a pocket of congestion there. Not bad along the Spalding Turnpike. We're in decent shape in the upper end of 93. Little tiny bit slow heading down through the Concord stretch. This update is being brought to you by McDonald's. That is the latest from the WZID traffic update.
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We're just about 50 minutes away from the Oh Wow song at 5 o'clock. We'll be going Canadian this time around. Broke some records in Canada on this date back in, well, I'm not going to tell you just yet. Gotta wait till 5 o'clock. Shaboozy, it's the bar song on WZID.

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0: 95.7 WZID, today's best music. I always like to ask Peg a trivia question about the song. Are you ready for the trivia question?
1: Yeah, I guess so. Okay, give it to me.
0: Put you on the spot. Okay, Tom Cochran, Life is a Highway. Tom Cochran had another hit in the 1980s with what band and what song?
1: I know this. It is, he was with Red Rider.
0: Yes.
1: The song was Lunatic Fringe.
0: This is why she's the 80s guru, everybody. This is why she does 80s Saturday Night, because you just know everything there is to know. It's ridiculous.
1: Well, actually, because I worked at a record store when that album came out, and I had to play it every single day, start to finish, you know, the whole thing, both sides. So that Tom Cochran and Red Rider burnt into my brain. So
0: nice.
1: I got lucky with that one.
0: I love it. Lunatic Fringe. It's 95.7 WZID. So we're asking the question, how many phone numbers do you still remember? I counted out mine. I remember five altogether, and two of them are debunked. Like, one of them is my parents' phone number as a kid and my grandparents' phone number. Actively, I know my own and two of my friends.
1: Okay. Oh, well, that's not bad. I mean, I thought it was going to do pretty... I was looking at our answers here, but I actually have eight. Excuse me. And... Yeah, definitely the house I grew up in, which I assume that number's no longer in use anywhere. My old home phone number, and then like

0: I had like three or four, but I had to do some deep thinking about it. And, you know, two of them are the cell phone numbers from like my two oldest children. But the younger one, I couldn't tell you. If you put a gun to my head, it's like, you know, another cell phone number, whatever. Just now it's programmed in, you know.
1: If you were stranded without your phone and you had access to a payphone, who would you call for help?
0: Well, probably my husband. Okay. And but then one of my two older daughters, because I know their numbers. And my son, I can't tell you his right now, so that's pretty bad. All right, I'll call 911 and say, hey, can you get in touch with my family for me?
1: Hopefully he's not listening right now, so that would be kind of sad. All right, so if you want to chime in, you can go to our Facebook page, WZID Manchester. How many phone numbers do you remember? Just about 420 now. How are we looking out there on the roadways here in the Granite State?
0: Starting to get busy on the Everett Turnpike northbound through Merrimack. Not too bad so far. 101 at 114. That intersection, both directions, a little bit bogged down. Some southbound traffic coming down on 93. We have road work that's slowing you down. 93 south coming down through Tilton and Northfield, seeing some delays there. And then in Concord, 93 between exit 15 and exit 12 on the southbound side, also backed up for a bit. Everywhere else around the state's doing okay. Coming up from Massachusetts, not too bad so far on 93 north, coming up from Andover into Methuen. 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I'm Peggy James. That's the latest from the WZID Traffic Network.
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8: Clouds will increase during the evening, but clear out by daybreak tomorrow, with low temperatures falling back into the mid to upper 60s tonight. A good deal of sun to start the day tomorrow, pleasant with highs getting near 86 and very low rain chances. And then on Wednesday, a mix of sun and clouds with temperatures once again in the mid 80s. I'm Peggy James, and that's the latest WZID New Hampshire weather watch.

0: 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We're inside a long set of today's best music, 20 minutes away from the Oh Wow song at 5. The date was August 10th, 1985. That's all I'm giving you so far. 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
1: They say the holy water's watered down, and this town's lost its faith. Our colors will fade eventually, so if our time is running out, day after day, we'll make the mundane a masterpiece. Oh my, my, oh my, my love, I take one look at you, you're taking me out.

0: 95.7 WZID, Paula Abdul, 10 minutes before 5 o'clock with Jim and Peg. And Peg, you ever dream about dating a celebrity?
1: No, I gave up that dream a long time ago. How about you?
0: But when you were a kid, right? We all had crushes and that kind of thing.
1: Oh, yeah. Uh-huh.
0: Susanna Hoffs from the Bengals was a big one for me when I was in high school.
1: Oh,
0: And the reason I bring this up is because Miss Sabrina Carpenter is single, but she will not date you, Peg, unless you know all the lyrics to all of her songs.
1: Really?
0: That's what she said. I don't know if she said it in jest or what the context was, but she said, yeah, the pop star revealed she wouldn't date someone who doesn't know the lyrics to all of her songs, turning what might sound like a joke into a bold statement about connection, support, and understanding her quote-unquote artistry. Fancy Sabrina Carpenter is an artist. What do you think, Peg?
1: I think it sounds like a call out to stalkers. You know, it's like, okay, who's my biggest fan out there? Who's stalking me? Okay, you come and recite every single one of my songs, and you still won't have a chance with her, right?
0: Of course not. There are all these weirdos now that are learning every word to her song, thinking they have a chance with Sabrina Carpenter, and you know, whatever.
1: Yeah, exactly. I know, exactly. That's what they do. They're just brushing up now, and then how are they going to impress her? I don't know. I don't know, Sabrina. I think you opened up a can of worms there, but we'll find out. Maybe she'll meet her true love and somebody who's reciting all of her lyrics to her.
0: So weird.
1: Oh, boy. Boy, that'd be tough if it was Taylor Swift and has all those albums. You know what I mean?
0: I could do that
1: all
0: one.
1: Right,
0: no, I'm just kidding. I'm kidding.
1: Yeah, all right. Right now, we are getting busy on the Everett Turnpike northbound. It was looking pretty good for a while, but starting to get a little stop and go happening through Merrimack. Up in the 93 stretch coming through Tilton, we have road work. Looks like they're getting ready to wrap up, but still a little slow getting by 93 south and Tilton, but should be clearing up soon. 93 south and Concord, still heavy between exits 14 down to exit 12. Seeing some slowdowns on 202 Route 4 going east through Chichester, and 125 in Epping, a little busy in both directions. 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I'm Peggy James. That's the latest from the WZID Traffic Network.
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1: Wow.
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5: This is one of those oh wows that's really kind of an oh wow. August 10th, 1985, Mr. Bryan Adams scored his first U.S. number one with the album Reckless. I mean, Reckless sold over 12 million copies. I mean, that's about as good as it gets. It became the second highest selling studio album to date. Six singles were released from that album: Somebody, Heaven, Summer of 69, and of course this one as well. So many hits, so many albums sold. Actually, the first album sold over a million copies in Canada as well. This is off the Reckless album. It's Run to You, the Oh Wow song at noon on WZID.

95.7 WZID after 5 o'clock Quentin time. We'll see how that affects the roads with Peg in just about 10 minutes. In the meantime, Maroon 5, it's Memories on WZID.

It's hard to feel that on a Monday, but it is past quitting time, so, I mean, you know, maybe the party is dinner tonight. I have no idea. It's 95.7 WZID, rolling through 30 minutes of today's best music. That traffic check coming up as promised, a weather check as well. Post Malone, Morgan Wallen on ZID.

0: 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Peg, we got a recall to talk about.
1: Yes, we do.
0: What's going on? This is on the WMUR website. We got some stuff that could be hazardous.
1: Yeah, basically, they have Hannaford has recalled select deli and produce products from its shelves after potential salmonella contamination. They said they did this out of an abundance of caution. And there are a list of products here. A lot of them are like burritos. I think it has to come down to products that have jalapenos in them. They say it was due to a broader recall from Coast Citrus distributors who distribute jalapenos. So pretty much if you have some of these Hannaford products that are, you know, they have a beans and rice dish, there's a classic beef burrito, there's a whole list of them that could have jalapenos in them. So, you know, you might want to take a look and see if they did say they've taken everything off the shelf that could be an issue. So you don't have to worry about going in there to shop and picking up something, one of these items.
0: Okay, and if you do have them, they suggest you either throw them away or return them. Is that the deal?
1: Yeah, you can get a full refund if you still have these items. So definitely, you know, take a look, and we'll post a link to it on our Facebook page too, so you can see what some of the products are. But just to, you know, be careful, and if you know it has something that has diced jalapenos in it or whatever, pico de gallo, some salsas, then you might want to take a good look at them before you consume them.
0: Yeah, best not to take a chance. If you're unsure, just don't eat it. Believe me, it's worth the $3 or whatever. Whatever you spend, so.
1: Right, absolutely. And we'll get that up on our Facebook page, too, so you can check it out for yourself. Right now, traffic's not too bad. We do have a little slow patch getting through Concord on 93 South and the Everett Turnpike through Merrimack in the northbound stretch. But as far as the highways goes, that's pretty much it. The DW Highway Route 3 in Merrimack North, that's also bogged down. Had an accident reported in Londonderry. The off-ramp for Exit 4 from 93 North, look for a delay there. And also in Londonderry, a crash reported at the intersection of 128 and 102 in Londonderry. And Peggy James, that's the latest from the WZID Traffic Network.
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6: Clouds will increase during the evening, but clear out by daybreak tomorrow, with low temperatures falling back into the mid to upper 60s tonight. A good deal of sun to start the day tomorrow, pleasant with highs getting near 86 and very low rain chances. And then on Wednesday, a mix of sun and clouds with temperatures once again in the mid 80s. I'm Peggy James. That's the latest WZID New Hampshire weather watch.

know, I had a friend who was so offended that he said Tangled Up in Blue because of, obviously that's a Bob Dylan lyric. I'm like, it was just an homage. I mean, give Hootie a break, right?

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0: 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Peg and I have been in radio for quite some time. Peg, what year did you start? If you don't mind outing yourself.
1: I mean, I started as an intern in 1980, okay? So, yeah, one foot in, you know, ever since then, one way or another.
0: 1980? What, were you two? Like, well, what?
1: Yeah.
0: What are you talking about?
1: Something like that, right. Mm-hmm. And how about you? How many years?
0: Let's see, 97 I started. I started a little late. I was in my mid-20s at the time. Mm-hmm. So it was like a career change. But the reason I bring this up is because I had this boss once, and everybody asks the question. I worked for an alternative rock station about 15 years ago, and we got a new boss in, and he was one of those guys that didn't make our life better, if you know what I mean. And mm-hmm. so he called the meeting with all of us on his first day, the entire staff. We get in his little tiny office, and what does he ask us? Go around the room and tell us, which Beatle are you?
1: Oh no. Which Beatle are you?
0: So I thought, right, I'm going to be a wise guy and I'm going to give it back to this guy a little bit. So yeah. Everyone's saying, you know, oh, I'm George because I'm the quiet, cool one. I'm like, I'm Pete Best. I'm the guy that, you know, almost hits the jackpot, but then gets the rug pulled out from under him right at the last minute. And everybody just looked at me like, you're a jerk. Like, this isn't the game. Which Beatle are you?
1: I like that answer.
0: I mean, right?
1: I like that. Yeah, no, that's good. I mean, I would have to probably say Ringo, because I know I feel like he was sort of the underachiever of the group, and I sort of feel like that. Like, I could never live up to a John Lennon or a Paul McCartney, you know what I mean? I could never have that status, so I'll go with Ringo, since you already took Pete.
0: I don't think you should sell yourself short. I think you are a John or a Paul.
1: No, I don't think so, but Ringo, he seems to have a good sense of humor, so I like that aspect, so maybe that's a good thing.
0: Well, go ahead.
1: I was just kidding. John seems, you know, very, like the more serious of the crew. What do you think?
0: Yeah, the more serious, tortured kind of artist thing. And then Paul's the guy that just writes the happy songs. And Ringo is underrated, and people who hate his drumming kind of annoy me because, you know, I listen to some of the stuff, especially in the later Beatles years, and some of the compositions, his contribution to those compositions are like, the song would be totally different without those drums. So
1: right. Yeah, okay, there you go. And of course, you know, I like that he's been out there touring all these years with his all-star band and, you know, bringing other artists up to join him. It's really been quite, I mean, he's been keeping it going for a long time. Not the big stadium arenas like, you know, Paul, but still. So yeah, I mean, good for him. Yeah. I'll be Ringo, thank you.
0: He's going to be 86 this year too, that's crazy.
1: Okay, well, I'm not as old as
0: Ringo. Not quite that. Okay.
1: No. Hey, we've got a pretty mellow Monday going on. No significant backups. The only place we're seeing some stop and go is the Everett Turnpike northbound through Merrimack and DW Highway Route 3 northbound through Merrimack. But the rest of the state, everything seems to be moving up to speed. And even coming up from Massachusetts, no problems on 93 Route 3 or 495. I'm Peggy James. That's the latest from the WZID Traffic Network.
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0: 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If you ever want to get in touch with us, the Shaheen and Gordon studio line is 603-666-0957. 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I don't, you never know what you're going to get, right? 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And again, that is that happens every Tuesday at 3 o'clock right here on WZID. How we do it is a Facebook Live video. So you get to see the animal live. That means if the animal is all crazy and fun, we don't get to edit it. You get to see that dog or cat for what they are, which is kind of a beautiful thing. It's WZID. Let's get one last look at traffic with Peggy.
1: Well, traffic has been pretty mild for this Monday. Still have a little bit of a buildup on Daniel Webster Highway North getting through Merrimack Route 3 and on the Everett Turnpike through Merrimack. Again, on the northbound stretch. Everything else checking out okay around the state. Coming up from Massachusetts, no significant backups for you on 93, Route 3, or 495. 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I'm Peggy James. That's the latest from the WZID Traffic Network.
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6: Clouds will increase during the evening, but clear out by daybreak tomorrow, with low temperatures falling back into the mid to upper 60s tonight. A good deal of sun to start the day tomorrow, pleasant with highs getting near 86 and very low rain chances. And then on Wednesday, a mix of sun and clouds with temperatures once again in the mid 80s. I'm Peggy James, and that's the latest WZID New Hampshire weather watch.

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0: 95.7 WZID with the guys from Aerosmith. The Tano Jones Revelry Peg is this band. They've been around here before. They played in Exeter in February, and I got to meet them and do a stage announcement and stuff like that.
1: And you're going to be joining up with them again, aren't you?
0: I am. So we did an interview already. We're going to post it on our website, WZID.com. He's playing the Music Hall in Portsmouth on August 15th. And I think I'm going to be there. I think they're working it out, so I'm going to get to go introduce him again.
1: Yeah, that's Saturday night. Wow, that's coming up quick.
0: Oh, wow, that is Saturday night. I guess I got to prepare, huh?
1: Yes, of course. Get your shirt ironed and ready to go. It's going to be, you know, this is happening, you said, at the Music Hall in Portsmouth, right?
0: Yes. So This Saturday. And when I was coming in today, there were some packages for us that I brought up to the station, and they were prize packages from the Tano Jones Revelry, which include T-shirts, records, like actual vinyl, and a songbook. And it's really kind of a cool prize package.
1: Yeah, that's great. How do you win?
0: Well, we haven't decided that yet. We're going to do it at some point this week. So maybe you and I can figure out some fun ways to give away these prize packs. I think that's going to be a good thing.
1: Sounds like great prizes and a great Saturday night of entertainment.
0: Yes, the Tano Jones Revelry, the Music Hall Portsmouth, Saturday, August 15th.
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0: The Tunnel to Towers Foundation is tonight's Delilah Dilemma sponsor. Born on America's darkest day of 9/11, Tunnel to Towers has helped America's heroes ever since. Heroes like NYPD Detective Eric Kaleha. Eric dreamed of being a police officer and fulfilled that dream by joining the NYPD in 1994. After September 11th, he served at Ground Zero for months. 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Tonight's Delilah's Dilemma is from Kelly, who says, "First off, Delilah, I want you to know I'm an adult. I love my biological family on my dad's side. They have always been there for me, but my bio father was not. My mom's husband, Mike, has been that guy. I don't even want to say he's my stepdad because I've always been just one of his girls. I would like Mike to adopt me, but I'm worried about the backlash from the bio family of my bio father. I need your wisdom. Thanks so much from Kelly." Kelly, I will share my words of wisdom for you coming up next. 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
12: Hi, it's Amanda with Croponi Automotive in Bowen Concord, and I'm here with my friend Ray Ramsey, who is a farm manager at Sanborn Mills Farm, and this is probably my favorite place in the state of New Hampshire. 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
13: Well, we offer traditional workshops as well as a working farm. 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You can come and visit, walk the property. We just ask people not to go inside the buildings without staff present. But if you come during a event like a binding demo, we're having a thrashing demo, those type of things, you're going to see a binder working traditionally in an oat field binding. You'll see the oats being traditionally threshed on a threshing machine built in 1919. We also do pop-up lunches.
12: Those are delicious.
13: As well as a demo that goes along with it.
12: And you would reference the property really quickly. How many acres can be explored up there?
13: Oh, there's about over 500 acres there. There's a map at the kiosk when you hit the parking lot. Grab that and walk the trails as well as explore the property itself.
12: Great. Well, thank you so much for being part of keeping this gem alive and available to all of us here in New Hampshire and beyond. And again, the website is sanbornmills.org.
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0: 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If you have been a listener for some time to this show, then you know that I talk about my kids every night and my family and my friends. 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